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0: 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We'll be taking off very shortly. 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And so is the entertainment. Yeah, I'm sorry about the smell, folks. We are aware.
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0: 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We are going to have to deplane.
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1: I'm the chick, hugging all the chick. 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TNT and 20s and 50s chick. 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Rack city chick, rack city chick. Rack city chick, rack city chick. TNT and 20s and 50s chick.
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0: this Friday night is at Pier 1. It's Friday Overtime, the after work lime, an after party. 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

0: So the place to be this Friday night is at Pier 1. It's Friday Overtime. The After Work Lime and After Party. Everyone get there. 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

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Got my other chick, hugging on my other chick. Hugging all night, we ain't sell a bit. 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Rack City chick, rack city chick. 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

Yeah. Oh my God, what an entry, what an entry. Listen, you're getting more than rum today. You're getting more than rum today. It's much more than rum and chaser right now. Good morning, good morning, good morning. All your morning. Long overdue, all your morning. Come, get up, shake up all yourself, shake up all yourself. Let's go, let's go. It's Friday morning. A beautiful Friday morning it is indeed here. In Sweet SD.

live stream already. Go ahead and share it. Wake up somebody this morning. It's Friday morning where we talk about whatever it is you want to talk about. Welcome aboard each and every one of you. 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Remember, you can make a link with us. Hit us up 498-1069. That's the number to call to get in. We talk about whatever it is you want to talk about. Whatever it is that has been giving you gripe, giving you bad feelings. You can't carry out your duties when you're at work. You can't eat breakfast. You can't even study lunch. You're going to bed hungry at night time. No dinner. Things have been keeping you up. You're not settled. You know, you're displeased. You're dissatisfied. Spaceman, you could call Spaceman. Somebody shout out Spaceman. Spaceman, you could call Brethren. I see people calling Spaceman entitled. Oh my God. Entitled, they say. I think I could throw out that one in the meantime. Not too much of it now, but this whole talk about entitlement, I think people use it because they hear it being used and they don't understand what it really means, and they figure, well, somebody who stand up and speak out because they're dissatisfied, because they're disgruntled, because what was promised to them was given to them and taken back, or was never given to them, and somebody who didn't do anything deserving of it, benefiting from it. How is that entitlement? I don't get it. A lot of you don't even understand the nature of politics. Some of y'all just hearing about politics since NDP won election. Some of y'all know politics. But you want to be labeling people. Yeah? I think I want to touch a little bit on the top bosses for the police force. Not too sure if that was dealt with already, but definitely we want to get some of that. This morning, good morning, good morning, good morning. All you come inside, share it, share it, share it. Let everybody know we on the inside this morning, Friday morning. But even linking that same top brass for the police force with this whole talks about entitlement. What I've been seeing, some of the same people who are saying that Boudreaux is not deserving of being the commissioner acting. Well, let's just use commissioner. Take away the acting for now. Right? Some of the same persons who would say to you, Boudreaux is not deserving of being commissioner because of all that he did to NDP, the party, and its supporters. Some of the same people are the ones who are talking about people being entitled. Some of the same persons who figure that it should be Brenton Smith because of all he did. On the flip side, because of all he did, all the sacrifice for the party, NDP, and its supporters, he is more deserving to be the commissioner. These are the same people who are talking about entitlement. So where exactly are you when it comes to being entitled? Because on one hand, you're saying some people shouldn't benefit, some people are not deserving because of their stance against the party. While saying in the same breath, there are some people who should be given it because of all the sacrifice for the party, while saying that some who sacrificed and lost and had to endure, they're entitled. Pick a side. Y'all confused. Pick a side. You understand? We're talking everything this morning. Whatever it is you want to talk about. 498-1069. The lines are open. Hit us up on WhatsApp. Let's get going. All right? Let's get going. You know, this reminds me. I can

0: put this with this one. We've seen it in years gone by, especially with the unions, you know? And we've heard, like, union members might have been disgruntled about certain things, and the union heads, of course, would go in representation of the membership and make calls on the government and so on. And if needs are not being met, you know, they would take a stance, and then hope, probably last resort, they would move to protest action. And then the unions would call on the membership to come and join in the protest. Take a stand. This is for you. The fight is for you. Come and stand with us as we fight on your behalf. And there are those who would figure, well, boy, I'm not risking my job. I'm not risking being blacklisted. I am not risking being victimized. And all these excuses you would hear. But then should the union benefit with their calls, or the calls that were made, is the entire body, the entire membership body, they're the ones who benefit. So are those who didn't stand up and fight, those who didn't join the protest line, those who were not, who didn't answer the call to action, are they entitled? Were they considered being entitled even though they benefit? When they run and they hide, and because of fear of political victimization, they hid and they were afraid to speak out, but they benefited. Shouldn't they be termed as being entitled the same way? Just saying. Anyways, go ahead and share it. Go ahead and share. Remember the line. The line's 498-1069. Hit us up. And you can get in some of the action. You want to talk about what we're talking about, you're going to talk about whatever it is you want to talk about. It's a Friday morning. And yeah, we still love Fridays. Of course we still love Fridays. We love Fridays. Somebody wake up, Spaceman. Tell Spaceman, call me. Kid is inside. Somewhere else that I don't want to go. Boy, somewhere along the line, we have to have that conversation, as some might say, influencers, some might say, motivators, community builders, whether teachers, doctors, the nurses, the sanitation workers, the healthcare workers, the pastors, the preachers, the churchgoers, those who would sit on the back bench. One of these days, we are going to have to come together and have this conversation and admit to the reality that we are losing too many of our youth. We are losing too many of our males. We are losing too many of our young males. And, We can't continue like that, brethren. I mean, it's sad that that story that came out of Chateau Belair. A youngster, 20 years. 20 years. And I've heard some stories in relation to that. Oh, my God. 20 years. I have a son turning 23. I have another one who's 26. And as a father, 20 years. He didn't even get a chance to make his contribution to life or to his community or by extension the country. That was cut short. And that is okay there. Somewhere in that community, somewhere in St. Vincent and the Grenadines, there is someone, there's a group of people who are okay with that, who feel pleased by that, who celebrated that. It can't be. It can't be. It can't be. We have to start talking to our youth, our young people. There is another way. There are so many other ways. So many other ways. I see more and more youngsters turning to music as a way out. And that is a plus, as frustrating as it might be for some of them. And especially when they find ways to occupy themselves. It might not be a trade. It might not be the traditional work. But as long as it is legal, as long as they're making the way they doing something for themselves and whoever they have to provide for, as long as it is legal, as long as it is legal, they ain't troubling anybody, they ain't harassing. I would see from time to time a youngster might set up a stall by the side of the road and he go and he do a little farming and he bring a little farming. He might buy, go in the countryside and buy hippo juice and come down. Yes, there are one or two stories where some of them might steal, but not the majority. Mm-hmm. Not the majority. There are some of them who would legally go and buy the produce, whether from the countryside or the leeward side, and they come wherever in their respective communities. They set up a little stall,
1: yeah,
0: and they keep themselves busy. Make the little hustle. It might not be profitable every day, but they go and they do it, they stick to it.
1: And sports too, even some of them turn to sports
0: and
1: as
0: sports,
1: well.
0: But then the thing with the stall, the point that I'm making with the stall, we've seen instances that, okay, because maybe where they set up it probably went against country planning, tongue and country planning, planning get involved, they go, they mash it up, they frustrate the youth.
1: Yeah.
0: So instead of encouraging him, instead of assisting him, well, boy, you can't set up here, but you could set up over there. Uh-huh. Instead of giving them these sort of guidance, these sort of opportunities, we just shut them down. And we have this culture where it is easy to shut down than to build up. Mm-hmm. You understand? Yeah. We need to get around that. We're frustrating the youth. We're frustrating the youth. There's so many of them who might believe, well, boy, football is my thing. And they're good at it. And they wanna play for the national. So they have dreams, they have aspirations. But the reality is, some of them, as much as they would make it, they had to come down for training.
1: Yeah.
0: You understand? Yeah. They're not working anywhere. They can't afford transportation to come down every day for training. They end up and they lose out on that opportunity because what? Nobody ain't see the talent, nobody ain't see the vision, nobody can share in the dream, nobody can come to the assistance. We don't have programs to assist the youngsters in the communities to say, well, boy, all right, those who coming from such and such community, we will put transportation arrangement in place so that they could at least, if they show the interest, we encourage it. We set up something so that, well, boy, all right, on afternoons, they want to do the little training, whether in Kingstown or in Swinehill or Annisville, we assist them with that because we see what they want to do. They ain't making trouble.
1: Yeah.
0: They ain't robbing. They ain't stealing.
1: Yeah.
0: Encourage them. And then they end up on the youths, on the streets, Nyla. Then they end up on the streets. That's what we're doing to the youth. We're not taking a stand. Now, yes, the parents have a role to play in all of this. Yes, we're not.

0: it's such and such, boy. Listen, I had this little work coming up, you know, but I don't have the tools.
1: Yeah.
0: You know what I mean? I had the trade. I did my training from technical or wherever.
1: Yeah.
0: But I've been sitting down home. I get a little opportunity, but I don't have tools.
1: Yeah.
0: Who can I go to get assistance with getting some tools?
1: Mm-hmm.
0: You understand? Yeah. All these, stop shutting down. Stop shutting out the youths. That's another problem. Another one, remember the lines are open, 498-1069. Hit us up and let us know. We got some commercials coming up in a little bit. When we remember this morning is a shortened version, it's Friday morning, right? I saw an article where, I think it's Brown, was speaking about corrupt officers. Corrupt officers will face consequences. And I was kind of wondering how to take it. Is there evidence within the police force that there is corruption within the police force? Because we could sit on the outside and assume or draw to the conclusion based on certain things that we see happening from time to time. We could stay from on the outside and assume that there is corruption in the police force. Is it that the officer is concluding, is he saying that there is actually corruption or corrupt officers within the Royal St. Vincent and the Grenadines police force? Why was there a need for him to say to them, or to say to us, or to ensure or reassure us that corrupt officers will face consequences? Why? We can go there if you wanna, but we inside, let's go pay some bills, yeah. And we come right back. Millennium Kid is on the inside. Shady Chapman, we on the inside. Good morning. Wait. Let me say good morning.
1: Yeah.
0: Let me say good morning to some people. Yeah, remember.
1: October 24th, we're inside Russell's Auditorium for the LOL Comedy Concert, all
0: right? Right. October 24th, yes, that's when it's happening. Good morning. Hey, Ann, good morning. And morning. Rika, good morning. Keisha, good morning. Money Matthews, what's up, my brother? Good morning. Colin. Good morning. Joycey. Roslyn. Good morning, Roslyn. Kathleen. Good morning. Nyla. Good morning. Bernadette. Good morning. Jambons. We're going on, brethren. Morning. George. What's up? Yeah, we're back. Yeah, we're back. Good morning, my brother. Listen, good morning. Suzelle. Happy birthday to you, Suzelle. Very lovely Suzelle in Brooklyn, New York City. She's celebrating today. Wishing you an amazing day today. Big up yourself. Enjoy to the fullest, all right? Shout out to Uncle Booker T, Mommy Grafflin, everybody, all your morning.
1: And big up Mikey, too.
0: Uncle Mikey.
1: Big up Uncle Mikey.
0: Come on, Uncle Mikey. Probably in the kitchen right now. Big up Uncle Mikey. Morning. All right, so we pay some bills. And we come right back. Keep it locked inside.
1: Yeah.
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4: 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Here a shirt on me marina. Gal, wine like you a ballerina. Gal,

0: Yeah. So we're back. We're back. It's this one.
1: Yeah. Yeah. Hello, good morning.
0: Good morning. Welcome.
2: Morning.
0: All right then, yeah, big up Suzel, yeah, come on. I agree. Yeah. All right then, bless up yourself. All right. All right. Yeah, man, maximum respect. All right, big up yourself. Yeah, happy birthday, Suzel. All right, let's go. Okay, so let's get ready to jump back on the inside. Remember, so we open up the lines. We talk about whatever it is you want to talk about. 498-1069, all right? 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

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All right? Yeah.

0: 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All right. Boom 106.9. Boom Blast Friday. And we on the inside. Juliana, good morning. Michael Lewis says, Rose Blake, no, why I didn't see you on the other station this morning. You mean Squeeze Fugitive is back. Rose, who's Rose? Rose, hey, Rose. Rose, so where's Rose? Hey, good morning, Rose. And thank you for letting the cat out the bag, Michael. Big up, Rose. Millennium, what's up? What's happening? Big up Jill. Big up Jill.
1: Yeah.
0: Big up Jill.
1: Yeah, big up Jill.
0: Yeah, there were times when I had the opportunity to tune in. There are times that I didn't.
1: Yeah.
0: You know, but big up the team still.
1: Yeah, definitely.
0: Yeah, just passing through.
1: I'm big up myself.
0: Just passing through. You know, I go already around this time of year. You know, it goes this time of year. All right. Yeah, but we're here. It's a good vibe. Yeah, boy, it's a whole lot is happening. But letting you know once again that the line is open. Hit us up on WhatsApp. We talk about whatever it is you want to talk about. 498-1069. All right. There must be something that you want to chit-chat about. Feel free to do so right here. Right now, we create the platform. You take advantage of it. And let's put it out there.
1: Definitely. If you want to pick up somebody on the board today, calling 498-1069. You are big up yourself because you're celebrating life.
0: Yeah. Yeah, nobody to beg you up. Call us and let us know. We beg you up.
1: Big up your own self too. That's for the people. It's Friday. And the sun coming out now too, so the weather nice.
0: Big up Big Cream. Big up Big Cream.
1: Yeah. Big up to the people that in Beckway. You know what I mean? Big up to the Beckway.
0: Kevon. Yeah, he celebrated his birthday yesterday. Yeah. Nice, so nice. Big him up. Always tuned into Boom 106.9.
1: Nice.
0: All right. So yeah, it's been a minute.
1: Did
0: I miss? I missed some good stuff. I was gonna message Spaceman yesterday and tell him, boy, I'm coming in this morning. So Link up, put it out there. But you know, I was you weren't here when I started talking about entitlement.
1: Uh-huh.
0: Right? And I was saying that there are some people who talking about entitlement, I don't think they understand the meaning of entitlement, you know. And interestingly, I just went on Facebook and saw somebody who a few weeks ago thought that someone else was entitled for standing up and speaking out about their displeasure, their dissatisfaction with, you know, the performance by the new government,
1: right?
0: And somebody was taking a stance then, right? Among others, because we've been seeing it happening, let me not say often, but often than what was expected, more than what was expected, right? And what is interesting, the same individual who referred to somebody several weeks ago as being entitled is the same person who just made a post on Facebook saying, well, boy, if this person was there in position for the party, the situation would have been dealt with already. But here they are now, still waiting, still hoping, no answers. This is the same person who referred to somebody a few weeks ago as being entitled.
1: Wow.
0: But here they are today saying that if this person was there with the party, they would have benefited already. What does that mean?
1: Hmm.
0: You understand?
1: Yeah, yeah, yeah.
0: Listen,
1: yeah.
0: Let people speak the truth. You hear? You're not in the same boat. You, if you didn't lose what they lost, shut up. You understand? If you didn't have to sacrifice what they had to sacrifice, when they stand up and they speak out, shut up. That's all I'm saying. Leave people, let them speak the truth. You understand? You're not in their boat. You're not in their shoes. You're not in their home. You don't be there enjoying the sleepless nights like them.
2: Mm-hmm.
0: Shut up. That's all I had to say. Yeah? That's it. Okay, so corruption in the police force. That's where we were. Now, we, in the past, might have alluded to that, you know, possibility that their boy, apparently there might be some level of corruption within the police force. But I still want to know exactly what the officer is referring to. You know, is it a warning? Is it based on their own internal investigation? They have arrived with the conclusion that, well, boy, there are possibilities, there are signs of corruption within the police force, and we're sending a warning that we're gonna stamp it out. And what level of corruption is he speaking of? That's one of the questions that popped in my head. I mean, can he be more specific? What type of corruption is he speaking of? Is it corruption as in there are officers who are involved in domestic abuse, and while they're the same one who might go to resolve a domestic dispute? That type of corruption he's speaking about. There are officers who might see a petty crime being committed and might turn a blind eye.
2: Yeah.
0: Is that the level of corruption that he's speaking about? Is he saying, are we to conclude that there are officers who are colluding with criminals? Is that level of corruption that he's speaking about? Because once upon a time, we were told a story. Well, let me not say we. A small group of us were told a story where we saw a known criminal who was just arrested. And, well, that was like the Sunday morning. He was arrested on the Friday.
2: Mm-hmm.
0: Right? And it was in relation to a murder. Right?
2: Mm-hmm.
0: And the person, well, it happened before he was picked up. He was picked up on the Friday. And to our surprise, we saw him out

0: on the Sunday. We're in shock. Sure. It's like, how?
1: Right.
0: You know, because the talks are wrong, maybe without evidence, but he himself admitted that he was the one who carried out the crime.
1: Okay.
0: He admitted to it. Well, to us, that he carried out the crime years ago. Right? And to our knowledge, the police must have known, because it was some type of reprisal kind of act that was carried out.
1: Right.
0: And we saw him this Sunday. And well, upon reasoning, talking to him, we wondered, well, what going on? And he said to us, boy, you don't know, it does go already. My thing set different, you know, because all I had to do is call this
1: XYZ
0: politician.
1: Mm-hmm.
0: Or if you don't get the politician, then he can call somebody at the DPP's office.
1: Mm-hmm.
0: That's what he said. That's how he got off.
1: Right?
0: Right. You can't say to me that there aren't officers who know that these things happen.
1: Mm-hmm.
0: We've heard of instances where crimes are being committed. Again, sometimes it's murder.
1: Mm-hmm.
0: Right? Well, let me say homicides. Right? Being perpetrated. And then all of a sudden you hear evidence go missing.
1: Mm-hmm.
0: How? It must be somebody on the inside who, by whatever act they might have carried out, now presently evidence, critical evidence, missing. So sometimes you hear cases being thrown out.
1: Mm-hmm.
0: How? Because evidence, critical evidence, key evidence, missing. Can't be from a civilian that went in there, you understand, yeah, and took it out and did whatever they wanted to do with it. It must have been from on the inside.
1: Mm.
0: So is it that they know that these things have been happening over time, and now, well, better late than never, they plan to do something about it? Because this ain't news that there is corruption within the police force. But happy that they're going to be dealing with it. Happy that there are steps taken to stamp it out.
1: Yes.
0: Yeah, that's welcoming news.
1: Yes, it's needed.
0: All right. Yeah. What else is there?
1: It's a Friday.
0: It is a Friday.
1: It is a Friday.
0: We're going inside 8 o'clock. Inside, yeah, 8 o'clock, we're going to be making up quotes.
1: Yeah.
0: So
1: that one is powered up by quotes. So we got everybody working at quotes. The entire staff.
0: Big up the quotes family right now.
1: The ready cash department, the optical department, you know what I mean?
0: Ouch.
1: Upstairs with the chain them, you know what I mean?
0: We mean upstairs with the chain them. The furniture department.
1: Yeah.
0: The furniture. yeah, big up quotes anyways. Big up quotes. All right. Remember, if you want to get in, 498-1069. I really wanted to go in on the bacchanal with the pastor and the proposal, well, the engagement scene, but I was told that
1: we can't
0: trod over those troubled waters. Yeah, there. So,
1: it's off limit all of a sudden.
0: We can't trod over those troubled waters. Yeah, I want to be the bridge over those troubled waters this morning, but I was told to leave it alone. So, where did I say, walk by order, get pissed straight. leave it alone. But yeah, it feels good to be back there. There's so many things. There's that bacchanal that I see going around with the Prime Minister being out and leaving the acting Prime Minister, Deputy Prime Minister, to take charge of the affairs.
1: Mm.
0: And he went out.
1: I didn't see that one.
0: Oh my God. But you see, the thing is, the way in which it is being put out is kind of laughable.
1: Mm.
0: You know, but I am certain that is not how it happened. You know, as a matter of fact, I know that is not how it happened. But you know, people are ready and they would want to take things and run with it. But that wasn't the case. And I mean, in the past, we've seen We've seen where somebody is saying something. I can't see it though. Hey, Fuji and friends, just asking you. Big up my beautiful daughter, Suzelle. For her birthday today. For me, please, from Mom and Dad, love always. Mommy Grappling, big up. All right, happy birthday again, Suzelle. All right, yeah, wishing you all the best, Mommy Grappling. Checking inside, making sure that you're good. Yeah. So, that was like over the past couple days where they said when the PM left for Taiwan and he left Major in charge. And Major decided that he ain't staying. He wanna go. He going Vin City. Stay here and watch which country? And Vin City, USA happening? But that wasn't the case, but oh God. That wasn't the case.
1: Is it Vinci happening?
0: Vinci Day, USA.
1: Okay.
0: Yeah. They say Major wanted to go and party instead of running the country. But that's not how it happened. You know, there are times when in the previous government, the prime minister left. We didn't know that he left until afterwards when we found out that, you know, the third person. In some cases, there are some cases where he had to go, and then Sir Louis had to go,
1: yeah.
0: And then it would have been, what's his name there? Gomery.
1: I know, seeing that it was
0: 15-year-old Vincey Sailor makes debut at World Championships. That's great news.
1: Decent.
0: Yeah, so read it out.
1: Let me sing it a bit. So, Vincentian Sailor by the name of Kai Marx Decent has competed in the first World Championship, making him one of the youngest sailors competing in the 15 to 18 age category. He finished 74th in the under 17 fleet and overall 290th overall among the competitors in the World Championship held August 11th to 19th. Kai traveled to the event in Denmark straight from Central America and the Caribbean Games. In the Dominican Republic, Kai, who raced the ILCA 6, has taken his first steps into the world stage, gaining experience competing against the best young sailors in the world. Yeah, man, he did well.
0: That's tourism, man.
1: Yeah.
0: That is tourism, well. You know. I mean, and I can actually see that being linked to, remember, the NDP has one of the pillars, the blue economy. That being linked to ways in which, because now sailing is a big thing.
1: It is.
0: Sailing is a big thing, especially in the Grenadines, right? There's the Bekwe Regatta.
1: Yeah.
0: There's also the Bekwe Sailing Week.
1: Kanawan do their own thing too as well,
0: Kanawan,
1: right?
0: Yeah, Kanawan had their regatta. I don't think they had it last year, but they do have regatta as well. And sailors from across the region and other parts of the world participate in the regattas,
1: this kind of event.
0: You know what I mean? Yeah. So something like that, we making noise about something like this.
1: Yes,
0: you understand, pushing this as part of our tourism product. Invite the sailors to come down. Definitely. Max Morning. Why is that? All right then. Right. I mean, we could dream of it. We can push towards it.
1: Proud.
0: Nah, you're crazy.
1: It is, and it's your loan, eh? Right? It's them small thing, you know what I mean? It's the craft them. Yeah, man.
0: I don't think we like over the past years, I think we dropped the ball when it comes to sailing in St. Vincent and the Grenadines and what it did for us economically through the tourism part of it. Yes, that too. Blackfish all You understand? Yeah.
1: It is.
0: What do you mean?
1: It is.
0: My, yeah. Good to be back. But it's not the first time. The stupidity and all of this, it's not the first time it has been done. It's not the first, it's not the second or the third. Gomery, they used to put Gomery of all persons. So if we were comfortable, with Gomery. wasn't there a time? Wait, but wasn't there a time when Stephen Snanal was there in charge of the country? Imagine that. Imagine that. Next. In one day. Prime Minister for a day, what would you do? One time, sign off on it. Yeah. No.

0: But jeez. Boy. My yeah. Yeah. Nah, they show love. Yeah, they don't show love. They don't show love. Right. Well, that's good. That's good. That's good.
1: And I want to reach out to finish your education before I go.
0: Yeah. From yep. It's already late. Yeah, it's already late. I agree. For a long time, Yes, for a long time, very long time. It's needed. It's needed. I know for example, high school, GHS, they have something similar in place. You know, and I can say that it has been working. I can attest to it. Yeah. You see, the thing is, unfairly, the principal, especially within the past recent years, have came under fire several times. But she has done a remarkable job when it comes to not only the disciplining of the girls, but in terms of them understanding the importance of excelling at whatever it is they do. And I'm not speaking about only the academics, holistically speaking. You understand? She did a remarkable job. You know? Exactly. Discipline is discipline, right? Yeah. Congratulations, my buddy.
2: Congrats, man.
0: Boy, I know that feeling, brethren. I know that feeling. Yeah. Damn.
2: Okay, nice.
0: Nice. That's good.
2: You're on the lucky one, trust me.
0: Yeah, you're on the lucky one, trust me. Yeah. But big up. But I mean, if we are bigging up daughters, I want to go ahead and big up my daughter as well. Did an amazing job with her CSEC examinations. I mean, she and her entire group, they all, it's amazing. And you see the same peer mediation program that Max was talking about. Mm. Just imagine, we've heard stories where there would be a group of friends, and then when it comes to examination time, 2 out of 5 might pass, 3 out of 5 might pass, and some might do. That group, they brethren, every single one, and I think they all got 11 subjects. Nice. Each of them.
2: Nice.
0: You understand? Yeah. I think it's just about five of them, and all of them got 11.
2: Dedication.
0: Yeah. They would do. Listen, Max, there are times when I got home, you know, I have a photo of my daughter. I got in like about, I think it was after 5 o'clock the morning. And she has some cats, and she there, the computer in her lap. She fell asleep, pencil in hand, and the two cats there on the laptop sleeping. Everybody there sleeping after 5 the morning. And I say, wow. Mm-hmm. That passion, that dedication is going to pay off one of these days. Yeah,
2: definitely.
0: You know? Yeah? Brethren.
2: Definitely.
0: Yeah? Yeah. Of course, it is. You have to be dedicated. You have to be disciplined with it. Maya, come on. It is. Definitely, my buddy. Yeah, man. Big up Zara as well. Yeah. Shady said the education revolution walking. They gone to something else now. They have to fix. They have to fix it. And then they gone to long division. Yeah. You have to fix it. I get you. Yeah.

0: All right. Take it easy. Yeah. All right, bless up. No respect.
1: Big up, man.
0: All right, so... We're inside courts. Right now, big up to the courts family.

0: for that one-stop shop down at Courts.
1: You know,
0: today.
1: The, you know, the old fridge just pull plenty current. I've been like that, yeah. Sympathy nowadays.
0: And been like that, ease up them days, boy. Anyways, all right, let's go. You do one or two, and yeah, then we come back. Yeah. All right, keep it locked inside.
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0: Well, boy, they say you gotta do it for yourself, like Bob Vila. Yeah.
1: No,
0: we good.
1: Yeah.
0: Man, yeah, it's good to be back for a little bit. Right, yeah, enough respect. Big up, big up yourself. How things with you and the family, though? Everything good? Oh, Lord. Oh,
1: yeah, I need a chain, Spencer, boy.
0: You're trying stunts, brethren. You had to careful. You had to pull back on certain things, brethren.
1: You're back flipping.
0: You had to pull. I was at work. I got injured on the job. Wait. You know, getting injured on the job in another country, Spencer. Oh my God. Yeah, oh my God. But it happened in St. Vincent, and you know how that goes already. you go home and you take 2 painkillers and you come back the next day. Oh, That's great news.
1: Just tell him boil ginger and turmeric and drink it and the pain gone.
0: Boy. Yeah, man. Yeah, definitely. Yeah, all right.
1: Yeah, all man, right. Big up Spencer, up. Man. Yeah, right. Thanks, yeah, man, Steve.
0: All right. Okay, so I saw one something that has been making the rounds this morning. All right. Big ups to those of you just joining us. Welcome. All right. I can't get across to everybody.
1: There's a lot.
0: Big up. Oh, it's the 28th. August 28th is VAT-free shopping day. 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All right? 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Now, I wanted to put this out. All right, let me see. Javed, I'll get Javed to put it up on the screen. But this is a memo that was sent out, that was put into circulation down at the MCMH. All right, to all staff. Okay, yeah, the flashing light there, kind of. All right. Okay, yeah, so it was sent out to all staff, Milton Keynes Memorial Hospital, and at the Modern Medical and Diagnostic Center as well. Carbon copy to the PS Acting Ministry of Health, Wellness, Environment and Energy, the Honorable Minister as well. The subject prohibition of unauthorized vending and selling on hospital premises. What the hell are they talking about? So let me read for a little bit. This memo serves as a formal notice that all unauthorized

0: vending or selling of goods within the premises of the Milton Keynes Memorial Hospital and the Modern Medical Diagnostic Center that's in Chile, Georgetown, is strictly prohibited with immediate effect. So vendors who were going to the hospital on the compound and ply the trade, they sell you little peanuts, you sell a little hot dog, you sell a little roti, you know, sometimes the nurses working long hours and they happy to see some of the vendors because some of them might leave home early in the morning trying to catch public transportation. They didn't get to eat, so they're glad that the vendors would come. So whether it is a little snack just to help them pass time until they get off, a little juice, you know, some kind of, some maybe a slice of cake or something. All this would be, well, has come to an end with immediate effect, both at the MMDC in Chile, Georgetown, and at the MCMH in Kingston. So if you're usually vending, whether there are some workers who would have carried on the little picnic basket and sell the little thing. Everybody know, well, boy, when you have a little break, you go by such and such, whether as a male attendant, female attendant, or a nurse, or the male surgical ward, she have little popsicles and things. She would bring in a little ice box, so you could go by her and buy a little something just to help pass time. All of that cut out from today or from yesterday. I didn't see a date on it. But all of that has come to an end. Whether it is as a staff member or you're a member of the community and you would go to these facilities and ply your trade on the compound, that's a no-no. That cut out, the buck stops here right now. It says, Hospital Services Management has received multiple reports of individuals, both external vendors and internal staff, engaging in the sale of prepared food, beverages, produce. So you mean you can't go and sell to planting, to yam, Christmas coming around, the little peas and the little sorrel, the eggs that you would sell to the other members of staff? You can't do that? You can't do that again?
1: Apparently.
0: Oh, God. But these are things that we've been doing for years. Let me start. Let me do. I retract that statement, Your Honor. Your Lordship, I retract that statement. Yes, even though you might have been doing it for the past years, for decades, that don't mean the practice should continue, right? So to speak. So, all that comes to an end. All right? Uncooked meat, fish, and other items within the hospital wards and outpatient areas, you are not allowed that practice. As of whenever this document was sent out, I believe yesterday, as of yesterday, that is no longer allowed. Let me repeat. Whether you are a member of staff, you come in from the outside and they would allow you to come in with your little basket and you sell your peanuts and your sugar cake and your slice of cake and your little roti and your little dalpri and all that thing, all that cut out. You understand? Christmas time coming around, you would go around and you take your orders. If you're selling your little meat, you might have your little butcher stall. You know, you do your little farming and you rear your pig, you rear your fowl, your poultry farming and so on. You have your eggs and your meat fowl. You know, you sell them at to other staff members during the Christmas season. Yeah, the sorrel and the peas and all them nice things. The little planting, the Hannah banana. You can't do that anymore. I don't know why the S word keep chipping in there. That comes to an end today. If you want to do that, go outside. You could leave them in your vehicle and whosoever will may come. You park your vehicle outside the compound, because they say it is not allowed anywhere on the compound. You have to go outside, handle that business outside, right? And it don't matter what you're selling. It says whether you are engaging in the sale of prepared food, beverages, produce, uncooked meat, fish, and other items within hospital wards and outpatient areas. Such activities violate established facility policy. It compromises patient safety and infection control standards. It disrupts the calm, sterile environment required for patient care and recovery. Does it mean that perhaps they're thinking about moving towards vending machines? It's more controlled.
1: They should have included all of that in this too as well, you know, man. Give people just stop people from selling stuff. Why? And not telling them
0: the alternative
1: or what is the next step from here.
0: Yeah, but they don't need to. Listen, this is not a compulsory, you know.
1: At least train to vending machine, as you know, mentioned. So maybe especially for the staff at these facilities.
0: That part. Especially for the staff. That leaves the staff where? Yeah. Bring a cup of tea.
1: Bring a cooked food and thing from home with a still do one.
0: But remember now, some of them don't have the time to prepare.
1: And that's the next thing.
0: So they're dependent on whatever is available to them while they are at work.
1: Mm-hmm.
0: Well, you at know, least, and that, that's a,
1: at
0: that's,
1: least
0: that's
1: make them feel more comfortable still at the NAD.
0: So maybe they're going towards vending machines.
1: Yeah.
0: Well, but then you see, boy, listen. You can't please people.
1: Mm-hmm.
0: Because I understand, especially compromising the patient safety and infection control standards and so on. There's another part, disrupting the calm, sterile environment required for patient care and recovery. That must account for something,
1: mm-hmm.
0: right?
1: Mm-hmm.
0: I could understand that. I get that.
1: Yeah.
0: But you know what's going to happen? So let's say they move towards vending machines.
1: Mm-hmm.
0: You know what the talk is going to be? Boy, they cut out the smaller man from making money and they put in the vending machine now. So them want to make all the money. Another cry for the poor people, brethren.
1: You understand?
0: Pressure upon poor people.
1: It have vending machine that sells sandwiches and things. Already wrapped sandwiches and wrapped stuff like that.
0: Yeah.
1: You understand?
0: Yeah.
1: They don't just only sell snacks.
0: Mm-hmm.
1: You know what I mean?
0: Not only drinks.
1: But you actually have food vending machines.
0: Whether it is those packaged in the bowls, in the plastic bowls. So they could go in that direction. Who benefits from that though? It ain't gonna be the small man who would usually come wrong with the basket.
1: And the question they would stand right there.
0: Wait, we go wait. Let's wait. It says effective immediately. Any person found vending or selling goods on hospital premises will be removed without delay. Legal action may be pursued where applicable. Staff who disregard this directive will face serious disciplinary consequences for unprofessional conduct. Yeah? What's your take on it? We have a few minutes. Hit me up. Let me know. Come back on all this morning. Let's go.
1: Hey, remember this
0: cut
1: one
0: out,
1: is called
0: up. Cut out the small vendors and bring in vending machines. That comes with progress. With progress comes great sacrifice.
1: You understand?
0: Yeah, whether the small man had a sacrifice, then so. For the benefit, for the overall benefit, when it comes to the recovery and well-being of the patients, that is a step in the right direction.
1: Mm-hmm.
0: You can't be selfish and think, well, boy, it's cutting you out of food.
1: Yeah.
0: What is a hospital?
1: Yeah.
0: People go there for health care. If you're disrupting the proper care and treatment and recovery process of the patients who go there, then you have to understand.
1: Mm-hmm.
0: Go somewhere else and ply your trade. Right?
1: Yes, sir.
0: Or you park up outside.
1: Yes, sir.
0: All right? Let me see. Some responses. 498-10698 is up on WhatsApp. Just make sure you meet outside on the street. It should not be allowed. Who becomes liable? Open a proper restaurant at the facilities. Not a bad idea either. Not a bad idea either. Do they have cafeterias? Do they have anybody? Is there a cafeteria at the hospital?
1: No.
0: Or at the MMDC?
1: No, not this one.
0: I'm not sure.
1: I think I went in one in Toronto. There's a small cafeteria area.
0: We're talking about hair.
1: Hair in Vinci. It's a big no.
0: Hair in Vinci. That might help.
1: Mm-hmm.
0: Bernadette is suggesting, you know. Let me see. There's let me see what Mikey is saying. That makes sense. They can do it outside. No problem there. Go outside and sell your stuff. Bring them in your vehicle and let somebody bring them. And you sell them outside. Who want peas when Christmas time come? After work, we link up outside. And you sell them your peas and your sorrel and your goat meat and... Well, mutton is what? Mutton is the right word there.
1: Mm-hmm.
0: All right? Mutton. But you know, you can't go out there and tell them you want mutton is goat meat.
1: A goat meat.
0: It's not a shop inside. So they should learn and understand that this is correct. Yeah, they have told you why it's bad for the patients and the spread of infectious germs, and that you have to understand. That you have to understand that is a hospital. Somebody said you were gonna make reference to Toronto.
1: Mm-hmm.
0: Can anybody walk in with a basket or a trolley or something and go around the hospital on the various wards and sell?
1: Nah, I've never seen that.
0: They have vending machines, they have cafeterias
1: yeah.
0: In place, yeah. You know, coffee machine and so on the side.
1: I've never seen that. Plus people in foreign people don't go around selling stuff like that. You gotta go to the flea market. Are they like tomorrow, Saturday, go to the flea market, then you'll find people even outside doing that.
0: Or at the park.
1: Or at the park, you know what I mean? Or places like
0: but,
1: those.
0: But you can't meet anybody doing it. You had to have some sort of document to say that you are allowed to do that as well.
1: Yeah.
0: All right. Let me see. Otherwise, they have to go outside. A few steps from the entrance, there are vendors, gas station, Randy's, plenty. Okay, that's like for those who working there, those who want to get their stuff, you know, go outside, just go outside and get it.
1: Mm-hmm.
0: You know, I mean, there are some cases where even patients would purchase stuff.
1: Yeah.
0: Unless you have, the patient would just have to get somebody to go and get it for them. I remember back in the days, a daddy shop on right hospital next door, road there. Yeah. You know, the patient might have come by the gate there and call, and daddy had somebody who would go to the gate and bring over.
1: Yeah.
0: Or the patient might have asked somebody who walking on the wall to go and get it for them. And all of that change. Is it a step in the right direction, though? How you feel about it? I think it is. A step in the right direction. What comes next is what would matter most.
1: Yeah.
0: Are we moving towards a cafeteria at both institutions? Are we moving towards vending machines at both institutions? What is the follow-up after this step has been taken? And is it just for now? Is it temporarily or is it going forward? Because, you know, there's some things that are put in place here in this country that won't go on forever.
1: Mm-hmm.
0: You know, it's being talked about now, so let me fix it now. We give it a quick fix now. A few years down the road, a few couple months down the road, back to normal.
1: Yeah.
0: You understand? But how do you feel about it? Hit us up. And, you can let us know.
1: Let me know. Also, don't forget, coming up at 9:30, we're going to be getting some updates for the CPL.
0: All right? 9:30.
1: Yes, at 9:30.
0: So make sure that you're in.
1: We're going to have Mr. Red's Pierre calling in as per usual. Give us some updates as to what's taking place with the T20.
0: All right, then. Right? Good stuff. And also remember October 24th.
1: Yes, we're heading inside Russell's Auditorium for the LOL Comedy Concert.
0: Right.
1: Yes,
0: yeah.
1: Indeed.
0: Yes,
1: come out and laugh till your belly full.
0: Mm-hmm. And remember, if you want to catch your hand, make sure that you are in good standing financially.
1: Mm-hmm.
0: For VAT-free shopping the August 28th, you go down to Coach Ready Cash.
1: Yes.
0: And you sort yourself out. Apply for a loan.

0: Oh, no, Coach Ready Cash Loan today.
1: Yeah.
0: All right. Let me go. Remember, they recently had a problem with infectious drug-resistant bacteria there. Yeah, that's actually the first thing that came to mind. So they need to stop the spread. Who's bringing in the germs or carrying them away to spread further? Very, very good point there, Mikey. That's exactly what came to mind. That's where my mind went. And if we want to fix these problems, we have to nip it in the bud.
1: Yeah.
0: And if it means stop the vending and all the vendors, whether externally or internally, that goes on at the MCMH and the MMDC, if that is what we are to do to fix this greater problem, then that is what we have to do. And we have to understand it. Steps would have to be taken. You might not agree with it. You might be affected by it, yes, but it is for the greater good at the end of the day. What happens next? What happens going forward in replacement? We don't know. We didn't get word of that. But we'll wait and we'll find out. I'm certain that there would be something put in place, whether it is a cafeteria or vending machine of the sort. Right? Because, I mean, Jesus, peace, it's 2026. Absolutely nothing wrong with vending machines right now. All right? Why they still have, do they still have the canteen at MMCH?
1: That's not the same question, basically.
0: Yeah, that's what I was asking. Canteen, cafeteria.
1: Yeah, it's cafeteria, but it's a good question. It's for somebody who walk in there answer. You know, get me?
0: Why are they selling stuff like that in the hospital? Listen, Velda, this place has been like a free-for-all. Anything goes for a very long time, you know. We're just trying to fix it now going forward. That's all. So it might sound strange to a lot of people.
1: Yeah. Well, and that same said a lot of people, they've been being at the hospital watching all of that. Yeah. See people walking in with big thing of KFC and juice and all them kind of something.
0: Yeah, yeah.
1: All these probably the reason why they're stopping all of this, because now at times people would eat and leave the stuff right there instead of putting it in the garbage.
0: Right there.
1: You get me? So all these could be factors.
0: What about at Christmas time? At Christmas time, people bring the meat because they kill Friday. You know?
1: Yeah.
0: Christmas Eve.
1: Yeah.
0: So you know they're bringing down the meat for the other members of staff who ordered.
1: Fresh meat coming down.
0: Yeah, fresh meat coming down, and they bring the meat with all the exposure to bacteria.
1: Yeah.
0: And all that comes with it, all that is left at the hospital.
1: Yeah.
0: Sometimes the blood drain out on the ground.
1: Yeah.
0: Yes, they would clean up after and so on and so forth. But these things and the way in which they're spreading, we don't know.
1: Yeah.
0: We're not the experts here. We're just saying what happens. Yeah. Let me see. Yes, Daddy was a good shot there. Said it's not there anymore. Well, in New York City, I know staff members who does bake sweet bread, black cake, cheesecake, etc. And sell to other hospital staff. Not directly in the hospital, but on the compound. I'm trying to remember a canteen.
1: Oh, yeah?
0: I'm trying to remember a canteen.
1: Somebody was now saying Georgetown have a cafeteria in the back.
0: Georgetown has a cafeteria?
1: Yeah.
0: All right, good.
1: Yeah, that's good.
0: All right, so I guess maybe it's just MCMH. How to get up to speed. All right.
1: I know it's modern times too that you need them stuff.
0: Speaking about food, Ital Fest tomorrow.
1: Yes.
0: Ital Fest tomorrow. Yeah.
1: Oh, they come out, it is starts it? From
0: 10 in the morning until 10 in the night?
1: Until 10 in the
0: 12
1: night.
0: 12 hours. Okay. Ital is vital.
1: Naturally.
0: Yeah?
1: Come naturally, on naturally. Come
0: a
1: out.
0: Wide variety of healthy dishes, healthy food.
1: Yeah, man.
0: Would be on sale tomorrow.
1: Very much so.
0: All right,
1: so the Ital Fest promotion in association with the Tourism Authority, Zero Hunger Trust Fund, and the Bank of SVG presents the Ital Fest Purity, Black is Beautiful, a celebration of healthy lifestyle choices, featuring 5 unique zones, Rasta, Rockers, a stage, featuring live performance by Abuza, Patrick Jr., Dynamite, Yafatu, Havlin, Iceberg, Terrical, and Drumo. Nice. 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Entry is free. That's tomorrow, August 22nd, from 10 until 10, all right, at the Arnesville Sporting Entrance. 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All right, check it out tomorrow. That's where we're heading. All right. Ital Fies.
0: Okay, good. Let's go, let me see. Well, in New York, I read that already. I accidentally scrolled back up. Yes, it is a step in the right direction. Some were probably focused on selling their goods and neglecting patients' care. That's possible, you know. That's possible. They have all those empty buildings wrong in the back of the gas station. They can make a proper cafeteria. Alright. But I just got an interesting video from Kenson where he says this is in Montreal's largest hospital and it's basically a shopping mall.
1: I never
0: measures that they have in place for control might be more stringent than what we have here. And I think what they're trying to do is cut back on, you know, another outbreak like the one that we just had to deal with recently. I mean, in all fairness, like in North America, they would be able, better equipped to handle these things readily, you know, in quick time than we are. You know, so if this is a measure to be put in place to cut back on the chances of having a repeat,
1: yeah,
0: you understand? We're gonna have to understand. Maybe it's not for long term. Maybe it's just temporarily. Maybe there's a plan for, you know, providing other options going forward. I guess we wait and we find out what's up, what's happening, what are the plans. All right?
1: Right.
0: Let's go pay some bills and we come back. 498-1069 for those of you who want to get in.
1: We're doing it for Courts, Shady.
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0: think you deserve.
1: Anyways, no, remember we were asking. We were asking who or what are the plans after? Right? We were asking what are the plans, you know, unauthorized vending will be discontinued as of yesterday. Alright, no unauthorized vending will be allowed going forward. Let me hold to that word for a little bit. Unauthorized. So does it mean that there will be vending that is authorized?
0: But with permission. Vending with permission. Put your tongue between your teeth.
1: Alright. Unauthorized vending discontinued. Does it mean that authorized vending, and what do you need to do? What would be the prerequisites to be an authorized vendor at any of the facilities? Is there a form you might have to fill out? You might have to go through your written examination and something, make sure that you're certified.
0: Health inspection,
1: you know. Yeah. You show a certificate. You had 5 subjects. What would be the criteria to be an authorized vendor at one of these facilities? I think that's where the question is. Perhaps it might be authorized vending machines.
0: I hear over the mumbling something over there. The color?
1: What color? Oh, depend on. Would you have to be?
0: I know, kids,
1: representing a particular color.
0: Oh, Lord.
1: But right now, I don't think color has any bearings right now in anything. The color thing out the window. The color thing out the window.
0: Yeah, something wrong over that.
1: Some might say yellow supposed to be winning, but red still a win. Color right now ain't nothing to be. That was joint election. Joint election colors. Right now, together now. Together we win. Yeah?
0: Yeah,
1: we win. Let's go. Anyways, that's why we shut it down. Remember, yeah. October 24th, get yourselves ready. Get yourselves ready to laugh. A belly full of laughter.
0: Yeah, man.
1: Inside the Russell's Auditorium. All right? You can Russell's Auditorium. All right? You can get your tickets already. You can get them. Let me pull up that bit of information. You can get your tickets at Jungle Lounge. Mm-hmm. Jungle Lounge is in Villa, right?
0: Yeah.
1: Villa. Metrocent General Insurance Limited in Kingston, Paul's Avenue area. You can hit us up on WhatsApp 784-432-4924. All right. LOL Comedy Concert inside the Russell's Auditorium, October 24th, Saturday. October 24th. Yes, I was ready. ITAL Fest tomorrow.
0: Yes, sir.
1: ITAL is vital.
0: Naturally.
1: Yeah.
0: For the system, especially in this economical time.
1: Yeah.
0: You know what I mean? ITAL is needed, boy. I'll check it out. It's going on tomorrow. Annisville Sporting Complex, right by the entrance day.
1: Yeah.
0: From 10 in the morning until 10 in the night. Admission free. Mm-hmm. All right? And I ain't going to say off charge because it's free.
1: Make a contribution.
0: Yeah.
1: Contribute. Yeah, support the stalls.
0: Yeah.
1: Whether you buy your food, you buy the ITAL, mm-hmm. they would have, what do you call them? The sandwiches.
0: Yeah.
1: You know, the juice.
0: Yeah.
1: Whatever it is, you go, your vibe. There might be, for sure, cannabis will be on sale.
0: Oh, for sure.
1: Medicinal.
0: For sure.
1: Medicinal. You go and if you have your doctor's prescription, you could go and blaze it up.
0: Come with the item squinting and so on.
1: Make sure you shop with your prescription. When you go and you buy, they still asking for prescription or they just sell?
0: I'm not
1: Shady,
0: sure.
1: You won't know.
0: And of course, people, the CPL is still on, all right? So big up all the people them who still supporting the T20. Mm-hmm. As I said, coming up at 9:30, we're getting some updates right. on that. All right, so let's stick around.
1: Right.
0: It's a Friday.
1: It's a Friday. Mm. And of course, we say thank you to Courts for powering up 8 up until Coach. 9, the final hour.
0: Definitely.
1: And remember, Battery Shopping Day is next week, August 28th. Mm-hmm. If you don't have the cash, you're strapped, you're going through a little financial difficulty, go by Courts Ready Cash. They will have you sorted out once you meet the criteria. Terms and conditions apply, of course. Go check it out. Give me a little piece of the snake, you know. A little piece of the snake, eh?
0: Who in charge?
1: Who in charge of this ship?

0: Yeah, that's right, inside some polygamy from Blama, making airwaves, making all of the strides and confusion in different countries, yeah? Causing problems, yeah? In the meantime, welcome inside the Boom Blast Friday. We're inside DJ Tucker alongside Ice Cold. We're blazing up until 12, yes? And don't forget, we got a CPL update at 9:30. So keep it locked right here. It got some commercials coming up right now. And we'll be back with more. Keep it locked inside Boom Blast Friday.
1: Boom Blast Friday.

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0: 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Republic Bank, title sponsor and official bank of the Republic Bank Caribbean Premier League.
1: Yeah, yeah, yeah, yeah. Hands up, hands up. We move in as one, yeah. 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
3: Major!

Hey, that's right. We're inside right now with the Boom Blast Friday as we get ready to get the CPL update via phone call on WhatsApp, yeah?

0: Yes, right on time. Hey, good morning. Welcome to Boom 1069. Yeah, take it away.
1: Take it away?
0: Yeah.
1: Yeah, oh, thanks a lot. Good morning to all princes and grenadines of lovely Grenadines Island. And one of my favorite spots, my OTS days. Well, was it Triller Manila, so to speak? But we got a Triller, it's John. To really wake up the CPL 2026. Situation where the Patriots, who was on a real bad run, playing the Falcons at home, and they're in their backyard. The Falcons have not been playing all that well, and same to be said for the Patriots, but we had a classical drama, closest in the competition, probably within more to come. So just Patriots, they took the first strike, and it reads like this. John caught Jacksonville's 17. Calmeres caught Sprinter Ball Alley 34. Jeff Fletcher run out brilliantly 20. Kevin Wickham batted well in the last game for 37. Bowl by Shadrach Khan with lovely googly. Bowler batting high in the order. Caught by Hassan off the bowling of Sprinter for 27. Chowdhury got 15 before he was caught off for that score. Then we came maybe the revival of the that depth of competitive one in this depth. Chowdhury then followed by Santana, who got 49 from 17 balls with 5 4 and 4 6. Mohammed Dinin, Pasarana was 107. And off 20 overs, the Patriots were sitting pretty at 186 for 7, 186 for 7. The best bowling figures, now let's look carefully. We had a situation where Sprinter, who had a good game, took 2 for 42, a little expensive. Seals 1 for 47, also expensive. And we had a situation where Shabba Khan, 4 of us, still did 1 for 20. Those were the top performances for. And then we had a situation where the Falcons were under pressure. Because Amir Jangu caught the fire of the bowling of Paris for 2. Or caught Chandu for 20. They were still around for a very long time. Took the over attack. On the Was Bowl, for 33 of 28 balls, those eventually went caught from the ball there for 48 of 38 balls with 5 sixes. Wayne Alley, 25, the captain, coming out of England, of 12 balls. And then came maybe the turnaround where the Falcons began to hope. Runs against balls left didn't encourage the Falcons to go trying to fly away. Came with Khan 30 before he caught at the rankable holder of 12 balls, 4-3-6. Kurt Pereira run out 1, Cameron Springer got 15 of 6 balls. Harry Joseph was not at 1, and believe it, they managed to get 191 7 of 19.3 overs. They won with 3 balls to spare.
0: Nice.
1: And a very happy Falcon team. Also, top of my head, I can tell you the best figures, Maris 2 for 41, Holder 2 for 39, and basically, those were the top wicket takers. So they are in fact boxing back, and the Falcons, I think, next game will be against the Guyana Amazon Warriors, which should attract a huge crowd. This evening's game is at the Darussami, and the Kingsmen are in. They are hoping live with. I've been through the Kingsmen has had a good run after the first three, so they're hoping that their away ability will be good. The King lost the Guyana Warriors, and right now they've played four and only got 4 points. They have brought in a couple of players, I understand. Jaffert is from New Zealand. He is back. Good batsman. He's going to keep. And I'm told this morning that John Camp, Jamaica, has joined the Kings. They're trying to repair the batting so they can compete later as they go down south and head towards the semi-finals. So we expect a fairly good crowd on a Friday night here, hoping that the rain will not keep drizzling. It's been doing that, but not washing it out. The sun is shining, and I just want to say congratulations to the Falcons, and let's wish both teams tonight, the Kings and the Kingsmen, the very best of luck. Brett Brewer, wishing all the Grenadines a peaceful weekend, a weekend with no accidents, and a weekend of love and brotherhood and sisterhood. Good morning. Have a good weekend.
0: Yes, and thanks to you, and same to you on this weekend too as well. All right. Bye. All right. 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Remember, it's more than just cricket. It's Caribbean spirit. It's Caribbean spirit, community, and celebration. It's Caribbean spirit, community, and celebration. We're moving as one. Republic Bank, the one for you this CPL season. Hey, got some commercials coming back, and we'll come back inside more.

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0: 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When we come back, we got more in store for you.
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0: anything for clout. 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Watch your mouth.
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0: My bitch on your Kim K. Yeah. 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
1: Nah.
0: Be trippin', but we love ya. 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

0: So my traits them tough. 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
1: 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DJ Ice Gold, we here. Hey, got some commercials coming up right now. 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
1: 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Quick head. Packed with a one day, legal tweed, cut and coffee. 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
1: Boom Blast Friday. Friday. Friday. Friday. Friday. Friday. Friday. Friday. Friday. Friday. Friday. Friday. Friday. Friday. Friday. Friday. Friday. Friday. Friday. Friday. Friday. Friday. Friday. Friday. Friday. Friday. Friday. Friday. Friday. Friday. Friday. Friday. Friday. Friday. Friday. Friday. Friday. Friday. Friday. Friday. Friday. Friday. Friday. Friday. Friday. Friday. Friday. Friday. Friday. Friday. Friday. Friday. Friday. Friday. Friday. Friday. Friday. Friday. Friday. Friday. Friday. Friday. Friday. Friday. Friday. Friday. Friday. Friday. Friday. Friday. Friday. Friday. Friday. Friday. Friday. Friday. Friday. Friday. Friday. Friday. Friday. Friday. Friday. Friday. Friday. Friday. Friday. Friday. Friday. Friday. Friday. Friday. Friday.

0: Terrasound.
1: Terrasound. So this is Warrior King Kush Rush. Big up yourself. Terrasound's a champion.
2: You man, I meet that Prophet Benjamin representing on behalf of the champion. Hey, Terrasound. That means the father Terra the bow. That means the champion warrior. Terrasound, man.
3: Hey. A girl thinks she can't trace like you.
4: Rodney Fireball King.

0: Robbie Fireball King.
1: Yeah, man, a conscience, I represent to the four left.
2: Fear out! I'm not in the building!
3: Yeah, man, Rodney the Fireball King. I'm sure no Sarami and Virgo represent every time I see.
2: You should have run the Fireball King.
1: This is no joke! Fire will burn without smoke. We don't take coke.
2: Keep the fire blazing.
4: Fire it up!
1: I'm here to say Terror Sound. For the Terror, you know what thing
5: 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Terror Sound, one famous.
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1: You wanna meet that Prophet Benjamin representing on behalf of the champion. Hey, Terror Sound, that means the father Terror the Bow. That means the champion warrior. Terror Sound, man. Terror Sound, man. Terror Sound, man. Terror Sound, man. Terror Sound, man. Terror Sound, man. Terror Sound, man. Terror Sound, man. Terror Sound, man. Terror Sound, man. Terror Sound, man.

And I tell you, we call this cut and go through. That's what we do, man, on a Friday. Start the weekend the right way, start the weekend the proper way. Gotta make up everybody locked on right now. Big up the entire Caribbean, man, the massive from all over. Big up St. Vincent and the Grenadines. Yeah, man, my SVG family, they're locked in live and direct on Boom 106.9 FM out in St. Vincent and the Grenadines. Nothing but love and blessings, having a time, man. Yeah.

0: And you know Terror Songs, we gotta do this one for the people probably chilling out to the lineman spotted by the bar. And they're telling the bartender,
1: I'm Red Bull, and you see you let me hard food.
0: You gotta order a rung for everybody, man, to the people.

0: everything is okay. Hope you're doing well. Yeah, man, we just are banging and hitting you the flavor right here live in the right, man. We're starting the weekend live. Yours truly, Rodney Fireball King, alongside my brother, Terra Sounds International. Remember, we're taking it straight up till 8 o'clock. From 8 o'clock, look out for General Kanye and Selector D. So, you know, we keep that fire touching, you know. We do a Caribbean connection, man, that Caribbean vibes. Yeah, we touch out from Trinidad and Tobago, Grenada, straight to the beautiful St. Vincent and the Grenadines, SVG. What up? Big up the massive them out in Antigua, locked in right now, the Guyanese family, everyone that's rocking with us. We have so much energy and so much good vibes to give you on this Friday. Remember, you got to check it out every Friday, live and direct. We bring the energy, man, that Caribbean vibes, that connection. Yeah, I got to say big up going out to my crews out in beautiful SVG, locked in and tuned in on Boom 106.9 FM. Yeah, banging right now, man. Friday energy, Terra. You know we got to go in.
1: Yo, this

man. No time for bad mind, you know, as you pick up the fire, man. Try this sound good, energy, nice. Yeah. Hey, got a massive getting ready for the big session. Don't forget the 27th of August, it's down. You gotta get yourself ready for Idol Pirate Fest. You don't want to miss, man. St. Vincent and Grenadines. Good man, it's going down on the 22nd, right? Remember, Black is Beautiful. So get yourself ready. It's running from 10 a.m. to 10 p.m. Entrance to the Honors Sporting Complex. So it's going to be a nice kind of vibes, and it's going to be cheering some region chefs from Jamaica, Trinidad, Grenada, Barbados, and of course the local idol chefs and vegetarian chefs as well going to be there represented. So make sure you come out and have a time. Live performances by such great artists going to be touching in. So hey, get ready for the going down. Hey, one of us is going to give more details as we roll. Also, big up the VP Marcy out in Tobago. Yeah, big up the boat in Tobago to that massive as well. Tobago Carnival is fast approaching. So, gotta big up the MVP Mars family and the entire team. Always locked in and loving the energy, man. So, hey, gonna keep the fire burning. I am in. We said TMP and a

First hour. Got another hour to go with Yoshin Rodney, Fireball King, alongside my brother Terra Sounds International. Don't forget, coming up at 8 o'clock, you got to look out for General Kanye and the Selector D. Gonna keep the fire blazing, man. Remember, we connect the Caribbean with the good vibes and the good flavor. Touching on from Trinidad, Grenada. Of course, big up our team out in St. Vincent and the Grenadines, SVG family. 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Yeah.

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4: 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I'm not in the middle.
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3: 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We don't take coke. Oh,
1: the fire blazing.
6: 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Blessed love, this is Len Hammond, and you're listening to Terror Sound. Ease and a

0: So I'm telling you, this is how we fire up on a Friday. It's a Caribbean kind of thing. We lock in the region. We lock in the world. Tell them the bounty. 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

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Trevor say, yeah, boy, them is tunes.

I tell you, we're doing this thing since 19 along. We touch every crevice, every corner. We touch all over the world. And you know, we buck up on people and they want to know, yo, how you blazing the fire so long? 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But I said, no, boy. 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You know why?

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You know your brother is a real Christmas person. I real love Christmas, eh, Tara? 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But if people realize that what's going on around the world right now, I don't know if it's because it being commercialized. You get Christmas in July, you get Christmas in January. Well, January is when Christmas finished, basically. But you get Christmas in July, you get Christmas in May, you get Christmas in you get Christmas before Christmas. But me, I believe in the traditional vibes. One thing I know, Tara, tell them.

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